0: Hyacinth Lee Williams, Elvis imitato.
1: We're calling the trap. I can't walk out because I love you too much, baby.
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1: Mr. Durst?
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1: We need your help. 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One of them is carrying a briefcase. 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
1: Hey, you give me one more. One more like tonight. We gotta go on the road, guys. I'm telling you, the crowd is great, the people out there screaming, hollering, it's happening, man. 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